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Lord, forever we'll praise you, and we won't be ashamed of your name, oh my Lord. 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

kuabudu maana wewe ni Mungu unayesema ndio. Nothing impossible with you, Jesus. 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Say something, O God.

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The heartbeat of the islands.

seashells. It's Sunday morning, and this is Paradise FM with the breakfast. Trust all is fine. It's a murky Sunday morning. We'll check on the weather later. This is Jude Louange. You know how we do breakfast on Sunday. Our playlist is vintage from the 70s, 80s and 90s, and we do it together. At 8, the news in Creole. At 9, the news in English. I will be with you until 10 this morning.

This is how we do breakfast every Sunday morning, Seychelles, on La Plus Belle de Radio. It's Paras FM, 33 minutes past 8 at 9. The news in English with Milena. Zisekutsa, I'll share it with you. Mokunena zimun pekut mo patu. De tout quoi le monde, l'Europe, l'Asie, l'Afrique, l'Amérique, l'Australie. This one is from Australia. Chedo, baby. Thank you. Thank you for sharing this with me. 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

0: 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Be sa daughter, si pour avoir Mrs. Jones batte dans oui. Cécile, il n'est beau matin. Le Paradise FM nous présente nouvelle en anglais. It's 9 a.m. and we present. We present our news in English. Good morning, Milena.
1: Good morning, Jude, and a very good morning to you all. The news summary for this Sunday, the 6th of September, with Milena Albert. The Seychelles National Youth Council, SNYC, is strengthening the way young people are represented at community level through newly established regional youth committees. Each district is represented on the committees with members drawn from secondary schools and youth programs such as the Duke of Edinburgh and the National Youth Council. It is during a meeting with the Chief Executive Officer of SNYC, Michel Pierre, that the new members learned more about the roles they will be playing to encourage greater involvement in community development, volunteerism, and civic engagement amongst other renewed responsibilities. The committees will give young people aged 15 to 30 a platform to identify the needs and challenges affecting youth, while also working alongside entities such as district administrations, schools, and non-governmental organizations, serving as a direct link between young people in the regions and SNYC. The members will strictly operate under a code of conduct based on integrity, respect, inclusivity, and accountability under a mandate of 2 years. International news, more than 10 days after a wall of ice, rock, and mud tore through a Himalayan valley in Nepal, rescuers continue to find survivors. Chandika Shrestha, a 64-year-old woman, was discovered alive on the fourth floor of her partially buried house in the Nuwakot district by Nepal's armed police force yesterday. She was airlifted to a hospital in Kathmandu for treatment. Russian President Vladimir Putin held more than 3 hours of highly useful talks with two U.S. envoys seeking a deal to end the Ukraine war, but he gave no indication of any breakthrough. Steve Witkoff and Jared Kushner outlined a number of ideas regarding possible avenues for a settlement. Both sides have intensified long-range airstrikes in recent weeks, while the front lines remain largely static. According to White House officials, the talks had been substantive and that the next steps would be announced in the coming weeks. And finally, U.S. and Iranian forces fired at vessels in waters around Iran on Saturday, including 3 Iranian oil carriers struck by the Americans and 3 tankers that Iran said it targeted while on unauthorized routes in the Strait of Hormuz. U.S. Central Command said it struck the 3 Iranian vessels, including one off the coast of Karg Island near Iran's oil export hub, after Iran's Islamic Revolutionary Guard Corps launched ballistic missiles at 2 U.S. Navy ships. The exchange of attacks followed an escalation in the past week that threatens to deepen the conflict that has continued since the U.S. and Israel launched strikes on Iran in February, disrupting global energy supplies and drawing oppositions from a majority

0: majority of Americans before congressional elections in November. This was the end of this news summary. Thank you for listening, and I wish you all a pleasant Sunday.
1: Thank you, Millenites Breakfast Seychelles on Paradise FM. Our third and last hour, 5 minutes after nine, we'll be checking on some sports, later some football results in the Premier League, La Liga, Bundesliga and French League. But that will come later. For now, a little sunshine over Victoria. And let's check the weather this morning. The Met Office told me that we will have scattered showers today, surface wind, southeasterly speed 20 to 35 kilometers an hour, maximum 55 kilometers an hour, state of sea, moderate to rough, temperature between 27 and 28 degrees Celsius, relative humidity 80 to 85%, and that's it. That's it, Seychelles. That's it. That was the weather for today, for this morning. Mon mon pika ya difficulté là. Mon computer could mon set to mon programme to mon quelque chose. 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

0: comprendre l'ambiance qu'ils ont mettre, la musique qu'ils ont envoyé. 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
1: 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The truth is, I think what scares me the most is not being able to say all the things I want to say to you when I'm no longer here. So this song is for Haley, for when that day comes.
2: Where's Haley? Where is she at?
3: This ain't Haley.
2: Who is it?

So Haley Jade, I wrote you this song to help you cope with life now that I'm gone. 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And sweetie, be strong. I know I was your rock, and I still am. Saying goodbye is just not ever easy. But why you crying? 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
0: Haley, how did you know?
2: Yeah, and if there's days where you wanna just lock yourself in your room and cry, just think about how when you were little, how you and I, back and forth to the studio, we used to drive, you 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Sweetie, get up, I know that this is breaking your heart. It's the hardest thing I've ever wrote.
1: Daddy.
2: Haley, sweetheart, it's okay for you to let me go.

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3: Well, hi there. Welcome to the show. This time we're updating Oasis, Natalie Imbruglia, Bruce Springsteen, and in for a chat later, Mary J. Blige. This very week in 1993, chunky old big desktop computers started firing up to this sound. Windows 3.1. But let's start with Hanson, who are hitting their stride with their 2026 live dates. Isaac Taylor and Zach are in Danville, Virginia next weekend, playing at the Pantheon at Caesars on Friday night. After that, they head across to Michigan, West Virginia, Nevada, California, before headlining a couple of dates at Epcot in Florida at the end of the month. So, busy days for the guys who gave us this. Mbop on Totally 90s.
4: Yes, and

Terence Trent D'Arby and Desiree, that's Delicate, on Totally 90s. Now let's have an Oasis update, because they now have a cinema date for their reunion documentary, Don't Look Back in Anger. It'll come out in cinemas and IMAX on September the 11th before heading to Disney Plus later on in the year. The film follows Liam and Noel Gallagher through last year's Live 25 reunion tour, with rehearsal footage, backstage access, live performances, and their first joint interviews together in more than 20 years. Just him and our kid, etc., etc. Right, let's catch the boys at the very top of their game. Here's Wonderwall on Totally 90s.

0: Featuring a very special time, Oasis, Wonderwall on Totally 90s. Now let's catch up with Natalie Imbruglia. Her new album is getting closer now. Algorithm comes out on September the 4th. And to celebrate, she's playing a couple of festival dates in the run-up, including Replay in Perth, Scotland in 2 weeks' time, followed by Brava Madrid in September. Post-release, she's heading off to Australia to play in Brisbane in early December. And this one is always a big live favourite. It's Torn on Totally 90s.
1: I thought I saw you.

excellent to the very last drop, Natalie Imbruglia's Torn on Totally 90s. And this is the show that gives you the chance to play your all-time 90s top three. If you'd like to get involved sometime, just head into Facebook, go to This Is Totally 90s. That's where I need to see your songs. Sherry Colbert did that recently. She's going to kick off with Go West in just a few moments.

0: One to have you dancing on the ceiling and all other available surfaces too. Lionel Richie, My Destiny, number one in Sherry Colbert's all-time 90s top three. It was my favourite too. In the middle, Beautiful South, Old Red Eyes is back. And at number three there, Go West with Faithful. Sherry, lovely tunes. Thanks for getting involved. Right, let's also mention some new Facebook friends. Hi to Caroline Ford and Dieter Schoenberg. Thanks for joining us over on Facebook recently. And still to come in this hour, we're catching up with Mary J. Blige for a chat. Also hearing from Tina Turner, Bruce Springsteen, and next, Britney. This is totally 90s.
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powerhouse tune from Britney Spears, You Drive Me Crazy, on Totally 90s. Now we turn to Bruce Springsteen, who says he sees himself as a, quote, critical patriot when he speaks out about America. In a new special, Bruce says loving your country means being willing to look at it honestly and push it to be better. He also talks about writing Streets of Minneapolis, a recent protest song, and says he remains realistically optimistic about America's future, even through difficult times. Well, let's catch up with the boss now with this one, Human Touch on Totally 90s.

0: Lovely stuff from Tina Turner, I Don't Wanna Fight, on Totally 90s, which brings us now to special guest time. And recently, Mary J. Blige was with us, telling us the one person that she's not afraid to be like.
1: I guess I'm not afraid to be myself, you know. I am not like all the young girls in the world, but I do what works for me, you know. And I'm even inspired by them, but I don't do what they do or try to do, you know. I can't do all that stuff. So, at the end of the day, it's... You just gotta know who you are and just have fun with it.
0: Mary J. Blige here now with George Michael on Totally 90s.

0: The biggest five songs from this week in 1986, including Space, Female of the Species. There was a shock announcement in British pop.
1: Can we just say thanks for everybody's support in the last 5 years? You've been absolutely fantastic to us. But unfortunately, the rumours are true. From today, is no more.
0: A tearful goodbye to Take That. Meanwhile, back in the charts, Mariah Carey, Always Be My Baby on Totally 90s.

0: Passion Colour Scene, The Day We Caught the Train. It was in the charts this week in 1996. Buzz Lightyear was flying
1: to infinity and beyond,
0: or perhaps falling with style. And at number three, Peter Andre on Totally 90s.
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0: Peter Andre, Mysterious Girl, top five this week in 1996, the year Will Smith took up Border Patrol duties in Independence Day.
1: Welcome to Earth.
0: And at number one, the Spice Girls.

0: be my lover. Spice Girls, Wannabe, number one this very week in 1996. We'll do a different year, 7 days from now. But on the way shortly, it's the all-time 90s top three selected by Matt Lasard, who's going to spend most of it on the dance floor. Soul Searcher kicks it all off next.
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0: fantastic vibe to that one. Santana with Rob Thomas, that's smooth. And that was number one in Matt Lesard's all-time 90s top three, and I'm going along with that selection. Meanwhile, at number two, he had Sugar Ray every morning, and Soul Searcher can't get enough at number three. Matt, brilliant set. Thanks for getting involved. Let's also mention Patsy Dane and Joe Fairhall, both brand new friends on our Facebook page recently. And still to come in this hour of the show, Sophie B. Hawkins, Phil Collins, Elton John, and next, The Cardigans.
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From Sweden with love and some fuzz guitar work as well. That's the brilliant Cardigans, My Favourite Game. Nina Persson from the band explains why the group's success surprised her. That's when she joins us in 7 days' time for the next show. Back to this week, though, and Elton John might be heading back to Vegas, but not in the usual way. He's reportedly signed a seven-figure deal for a new hologram-style residency at the Hard Rock Hotel, which opens next year. The show is being described as a fully immersive experience with digital versions of Elton and possible avatar duets with Dua Lipa and Kiki D. We'll bring you more on that as soon as we know it, of course. But right now, let's catch one of his big bestsellers, Sacrifice, on Totally 90s.

Phil Collins blasting out a favourite there. Something happened on the way to heaven. I'm Gary King. You're with Totally 90s. Now let's catch up with Sophie B. Hawkins, who's got a handful of US dates lined up as she celebrates the 30th anniversary of her second album, Wailer. After playing California earlier on this month, her next show is live at Andre's in Nine Mile Falls in Washington on August the 8th, where I'm sure this big breakout song will also get a fabulous welcome. It's Damn, I Wish I Was Your Lover on Totally 90s.

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0: Ça mélange parfait tous les jours dans Paradis. 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
9: Hey, you, yeah, how you doing? It's Scott Clark back with you here direct from London for the official UK Airplay chart. Hope you've had a great week. We are on air

love to hear from you. So coming up today, over the next 2 hours, I have three brand new entries to chart, including the Scripps new tune, and trending today is also new stuff from Sienna Spyro. And before we get into this week's Fresh 30, let's check out last week's top three here on the UK chart. At number three, Samba and Homewrecker. Alex Warren was at number two with Fever Dream.

and she is looking for a whopping 7 weeks at number one today. Can she do it? Well, you'll find out here in the next few hours on the UK's official Airplay chart. Let's do it then, and let's kick off the show with our first re-entry today. And Sir Paul McCartney, he returns after the huge success.

number 30, and they keep on coming. Another re-entry at number 29, Miles Smith back on the countdown with Stay, and he's continuing to promote his biggest UK and Ireland headline tour today, including a major arena show right here in London at the O2 Arena later this year. 20,000 people for the first time ever. It is gonna be

Stay If You Want to Dance, a re-entry number 29 today on the UK's official Airplay chart. And yep, we're going with another re-entry, three back-to-back, and what a ride for this song. Back on the countdown today for Miss Olivia Dean, and she has broke a world record this week here in the UK. Rain Me In has now reached 17, yes, 17 weeks at number one on the UK's official singles chart. If it's there for another 2 weeks, it will officially become the longest reigning number one ever, which is just incredible. And it's so good to have this back on the countdown today from her, riding solo, Man I Need, a re-entry today, number 28 on the UK chart.

0: final, didn't she, a couple of weeks ago by opening the whole thing on a car with two football legends. The whole thing was really random, but again, has put her on the map. And there's been some tour rumours this week, but nothing officially confirmed yet. We'll let you know as soon as he's done. Stereo on the UK chart down 18 places today at number 27.
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UK chart. Where are you listening around the globe today? I'd love to know. Drop me a DM at UK Airplay. And you know what? It seems like this is the week of re-entries on the UK chart. Rock legends The Rolling Stones are back on with this one. And away from the music this week, fans have been posting loads about Mick Jagger over the past few months. And it isn't mainly to do with the new music. It's the fact that he was spotted at nearly every FIFA World Cup game in America. He's clearly a massive fan of football or soccer, if you're listening in the States. Let's get it on. Jealous Lover is back at number 23 on the UK chart today.

on the UK chart today. Yeah, let's do it. And it's from last week's trending artist. It's the incredible Luke Combs. I said this song was waiting in the wings to chart. And this song has been gaining loads of traction on the socials. And as I speak, he's underway with his two nights at Wembley Stadium right here in London. His live show looks amazing. Country clearly taking over still here on the official UK Airplay chart this summer. Let's get this on Rethink Some Things, a new entry on the UK chart today at number 22.

still doing well after this charted as a new entry last week and a random crossover actually over the last 7 days. They've teamed up with DJ and producer Martin Garrix to debut a brand new song, Fireflies, during Garrix's headline set at Tomorrowland a couple of weekends ago. The Edge joined Garrix on stage to perform it live, and Garrix has said that the track will officially be released soon.

off on the official UK Airplay Top 20. It's BB Rexha, and a big rise for this song today, actually, up 9 spots from last week. And in a recent interview, she said that she's having the best summer of her life. She's released the new album independently and is topping festival bills all over Europe. Glad that she's loving it. Let's get this on with Faithless, New Religion, up 9 to number 20 on the UK charts.

Hugo, A Male Angel and Ultra Norte, Moving to the Sun. It's a new entry at number 19. And Taylor Swift, well, she rides a couple of spots today with this next song. And despite the intense public interest, Swift and Kaus, they've still not released any official wedding photos or made major public announcements this week, with most coverage literally centering on family reflections and Kaus's first appearance since the wedding. Listen, as soon as we know anything here, I'm going to put it up on our socials, okay? At UK Airplay. Here's Opalite right now. It's here at number 18 on the UK chart, up 4 today. Had it.

DKHR, and another song that continues to drop really quickly here this week. It's Ariana Grande and Hey to the Girls, this thing, and the guys, one for you. In a new interview with Vogue this week, Grande has highlighted the important role of her

glam team in the Eternal Sunshine tour, explaining that hair and makeup are an integral part of the storytelling in her live performance. And them shows going down amazingly worldwide right now. Here's Hate That I Made You Love Me, down 5 this week, number 17, charting here on the official UK Airplay chart.

0: 16. Coming up then, the 15 biggest songs on UK airplay over the last 7 days. And we have a massive rise for indie band Blossoms in a bit. And later, the battle for number one continues with Taylor Swift eyeing up a 7th week at the top with her tune from Toy Story 5. It is still everywhere right now. Stay with me. The UK
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0: Hey, if you've just joined us, where have you been? We're literally slap bang in the middle of the countdown. 15 songs counted down and 15 left to go. Let's do it. You are Scott right now and straight back into the top 15 on the official UK Airplay chart with Blossoms, who get us straight back to it. And they're still turning up at weddings unannounced around the country to promote their new album, which I think is just a brilliant move and an even better album name. Songs from the Wedding Cake. Let's get this on. Meet Me in Love, number 15 this week, up 11 on the official UK Airplay chart.

There's Harry Styles with American Girls, number 14 today on the UK chart. Right, stay right there. Coming up in the second hour of the show, I've got a load of songs rising up into the top 10 end of the chart. Could we have a new number one today? We've got no more new entries, so it's all about the movers and shakers and my trending track today from the incredible Sienna Spyro. You're going to get to hear that in the next hour right here on the

song on UK radio. If you think you know who it is, drop me a DM on Insta or on X at UK Airplay. And before we get in to the tail end of the chart, let's check out what happened last week in our top three. At number three, it was Summer and Homewrecker.

0: Number one, Taylor Swift, I Knew It, I Knew You.
1: I loved you, came back when it mattered, I saw you, standing there in the light of the window.
0: And she is looking for a seventh week at number one. Today we're going to find out whether she can do it in the next 60 minutes. And let's start off the second hour of the show with Ray on the rise again today with her mega hit of the last 12 months. And she said that she's going to struggle to ever hit these heights again. I think she will, for sure. Here's Where Is My Husband. It's on the UK chart, up 7 spots today. It's here at number 13.

at number 10. And what a huge rise on the countdown today for this tune. In fact, our highest rise today for another featuring 54 Ultra. And this really has become the song of the summer here in the UK. And this rise today really does show it, up 21 spots, which is incredible. And it's partly down to English football fans who say it's the impact that this has had on the team in the dressing rooms. A video of John Stones, who's an England football player, went viral of him dancing to this after one of the England wins in the World Cup. And he's got some pretty good moves, to be fair. Let's get it on. Talk to you. It's on the UK chart today, up 21 spots to number 9.

Alex Warren's still in the top 10 today. That's Ordinary playing at number 8. And Olivia Rodrigo, she's still here in the top 10 this week. And I've got some gossip on her this week. Multiple outlets have been reporting that Olivia Rodrigo has been spending time with financier Julian Kronbach, sparking widespread dating speculation after the pair were seen together in New York and travelling from Iceland. Neither side of them have publicly confirmed the relationship, though, but I'm very much keeping my eye on the Instagram. This song doing great, though, over the last 7 days. It reached more than 30.1 million listeners over the last 7 days. Let's get it on. Stupid Song is at number 7 on the UK chart for Olivia Rodrigo.

0: Olivia Rodrigo there at number 7 with Stupid Song, and the official UK Airplay Top 5 is standing by. I'm Scott Clark, doing it direct from London. Taylor Swift, she's looking for 7 consecutive weeks at number 1 with her song from Toy Story 5. Can she do it, or can Alex Warren or even Samba go to the top this week? First though, Stella Lefty, she's charting next. The UK Top.
1: 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Ou patin pare pou sa an, me in arrive.
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0: Welcome straight back to it. It is Scott Clark, and now the song that has had a wild ride here on the official UK Airplay chart. It dropped for a week, it rised last week, and it's rising 2 spots today, even closer to the top of the countdown. It's a proper viral hit. Stella Lefty and Boston is on the UK chart today. It's your number 6. On a

number 5. And someone else dropping a spot today. And out of the number 1 race, it is Somba as he falls a spot today with Homewrecker. And he's still scheduled for high-profile festival dates, including Reading and Leeds Festival here in the UK later on in August. It's a huge joint festival that happens every single year. And it's going to be great seeing him as one of the headliners. His Homewrecker now.

0: and it's a new battle for the race of number one. We've got Alex Warren in there again, Taylor Swift and Shakira still to chart. She's rising today, but in which order are they coming? You're going to find out soon. Sienna Spiro, she's trending this week with her new song, Great Expectation, and you'll hear that before we play you the number one song on UK Airplay this week. Do not move. The UK
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0: Yeah, we're straight back to it. It's Scott Clark on the UK chart with the three biggest songs on UK radio. And this is phenomenal. Shakira climbs straight into the top three today with her official World Cup anthem of 2026. It's been a bit of a slow burner, this song, but it comes after the performance at the World Cup final halftime show where she performed this to an... This is crazy, by the way. An approx audience worldwide of 100...

Shakira and Burna Boy, Die Die, is at number 3 today, rising from number 11 last week, and well and truly in the number 1 race. All right, just before I play you the two biggest songs on UK radio, let's do this. Trending this week on UK radio, it's brand new music from the incredible Sienna Spyro, who has had the most amazing 2026 so far. This is from her debut album Visitor that came out last month, and you know what, it's doing well on the trending charts. Over 12.5 million people have heard it over the last 7 days, and it's waiting in the wings to chart right here. Let's get it on trending on the UK chart. Here's Great Expectations. Sienna Spyro is trending on the UK chart today.

How good is that? Sienna Spyro trending on the UK chart with Great Expectation. It could be here in the countdown next week. Right, should we do this? Who's got the biggest song on UK radio this week? Well, again, it's between Alex Warren and Taylor Swift. This battle just keeps on going, and I can tell you, you're number two today. It's a non-mover for Alex Warren, and it's officially Wild Child Month. His second album is coming out in a matter of weeks, and no doubt it is going to be just as massive as the debut. Let's get this on Fever Dream.

0: number two and non-mover today on the UK's official Airplay chart. It is Scott Clark, and before I play you the biggest song on UK radio this week, let's check out again this week's top 10. At number 10, down three, Summer, My Body Isn't Ready. Highest climber today, up 21 spots at number 9. Another featuring 54 Ultra. We've talked to you.
1: 9.
0: Alex Warren's Ordinary, that's a number 8.
1: 8.
0: Olivia Rodrigo, she sits at number 7, down 2 with Stupid Song.
1: 7.
0: Stella Lefty on the rise today with Boston, up 2 to number 6.
1: 6.

0: So here we go. I've done it. I've counted down 29 songs to get to this point today. The most played song on UK radio over the last 7 days. And you know what? It's Taylor's World and we're all still just living in it at the moment. She's now done it for 7 consecutive weeks. If she does it next week, she's going to have done 2 whole months at the top of the chart here. But you know what? It's not just the song we're loving. The film as well. It's been record-breaking right here in the UK. It's achieved the biggest opening week for a single in the UK in 2026, according to the official charts company. Back to right here, right now, though, and a record audience of support by 241 UK radio stations and heard by over 61 million people this week. Incredible. I knew it. I knew you. It's the official UK Airplay number one for a 7th week.
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0: She's just unstoppable. Taylor Swift, I Knew It, I Knew You, is number one on the UK chart today after 7 amazing weeks. I'm going to be back with you same time next week for another UK chart. You can find us on your socials on Insta and an X. We are at UK Airplay. It is Scott Clark. Thanks for hanging out whilst I've been here from London. You can listen back to the show again on the X1 Player app. You can find that on your App Store and on Google Play. 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

Know that the Lord is God. It is He who made us, and we are His. We are His people, the sheep of His pasture. Enter His gates with thanksgiving and His courts with praise. Give thanks to Him and praise His name.

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